an imbalanced immune system can leave you prone to sickness. You need an immunomodulator to bring back the balance. 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

0: STEM na to ay mabuo para naman yung mga kababayan natin na gustong mag-solar ay maprotektahan din.
1: We believe that the real story unfolds in the field. So we went straight to the ground. We stepped into the heart of CTCOR's Batangas 1 solar facility, where every day brings operational tests and hard-earned breakthroughs. Facility manager Engineer Joe Cañete shows us what it takes to keep clean energy continuously flowing.
2: Lumbangan plant is the first hybrid plant in the Philippines. It is also called as the first solar baseload plant in the Philippines. Meaning to say, we are integrating solar with battery energy storage system. We can dispatch Lumbangan beyond the normal hours of solar using our battery system, because we are storing energy to battery using the output of our solar plant. When we synchronize to the grid, we immediately charge our battery using our PV up until that the state of charge will be 100, and then
1: 100%. So ibig sabihin, Sir Joe, ano, kapag nakapag 100% na tayo ng battery, nakakabenta pa tayo sa grid ng power kahit wala ng araw.
2: We can dispatch our capacity to the grid beyond the normal hours of solar, kaya pwede siyang ma-dispatch during night time.
1: During that. So yun yung ginagawa natin, Sir. No? So
2: yes.
1: Umaga, diretso tayo sa grid, yung napoproduce natin na power, tapos sa gabi, galing naman sa battery.
2: Yes.
1: And that's what makes it a baseload power
2: yes.
1: plant. Kasi nabanggit nyo kanina, no, yung CTCOR Solar Batangas 1 consists of two sites.
2: Yes.
1: So ano ito, Sir?
2: Dalawang sites. Lontal is a 72 megawatt DC capacity, 50 megawatt EC yung Lontal. 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
2: yes.
1: manpower natin
2: yes.
1: Nung panahon na tinatayo siya. Mm-hmm. Ngayon na ino-operate natin, Sir, yung mga, meron ba tayo? Do we also provide jobs to the local community?
2: Yes, we are still continuing that program. Our third party, meaning our security guards, our utilities, meaning the grass cutters and the paddle cleaners, are all local. That's why we are hiring local employees to clean our panels. We are using two methods. One is dry cleaning. We are using a mechanized system that will automatically clean the panels. And for extensive one, meaning madumi talaga yung panels, we are using groundwater. There are times that we are curtailed, but fortunately we have battery. So those unserved energies are all stored in the battery so that we can dispatch during night time. So technically, wala siyang nasayang na energy.
1: Ano ang ginagawa natin sa CTCOR para maiwasan ang damage when it comes to strong typhoons para sa ating mga solar plants?
2: Okay. Si CTCOR, nakipag-partner kay Megawide Construction, which is known for building infrastructure. So they are more knowledgeable in building, just like same as power plant. So in building power plants, several tests are done. Isa rin yung isa pull out test. At maidagdag ko rin kung saan ako galing, yung Toledo power plant ni CTCOR, where na-experience niya yung typhoon, super typhoon Odette, na withstand naman niya, minor damages lang yung na-experience. That means to say that si CTCOR with Megawide, binubuo yung planta para ma-withstand kahit yung super typhoon pa.
1: How do we ensure that pa? I mean, from an engineering's perspective, ano, how do we ensure that the solar panels na tinatayo natin, these are ground-mounted, sir, ano?
2: Yes.
1: So, dapat ba mas malalim siya?
2: Yes, dapat mas malalim siya. Yung pile na dapat yung pagabaon, dapat compact din yung soil para mas matibay mounting structure kung saan nakalatag yung mga panels natin.
1: Pag sinabi nating malalim, sir, we're talking about how
2: more
1: far
2: than 1 meter?

0: More than 1 meter. So the deeper the mounting, the stronger it is.
1: CityCore is not just building power plants for the company. We are helping the government in achieving, improving the renewable energy mix in the country. And also CityCore, I'm proud to say that CityCore also is improving the lives of every Filipinos by supplying clean, renewable, reliable energy.
2: And the spotlight will turn to CityCore's defining advantage, a trailblazing partnership that connects two separate worlds. Who are the players behind this unique marriage? We have to find out next. Channel. Ano nga ba ang scientific name ng sili? Oops! Teka, mali! By the way, ito ang marriage na tinutukoy natin. Ang pagsasalib ng solar at agriculture. 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
3: This is our agro-solar initiative na tinatawag sa CityCore. 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So, itong initiative na to, we came up with this concept dahil we figured na sa laki at sa lawak ng footprint ng aming solar panels at solar farms, madami kaming natatamaan din naman ng mga, it's either agricultural land or residential or sometimes idle, but we make sure na magkakaroon to ng dual purpose. 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And at the very least, no, ano din, ma-address yung food security ng area where we put up our solar farms.
2: Ano nga ba yung structure ng agro-solar nyo? Is it a separate entity pagdating sa CityCore, or paano siya, ano yung kinakabilangan niya na entity?
3: So, sinimulan ng CityCore yung Agro-Solar Initiative noong 2021 as just a CSR project. But then, with the 5 years na operational na ito, nakita din naman namin na maganda rin siyang business model. Both for, on the profit side, and on helping the community. No? Ngayon, yung Agro-Solar is under na a separate entity, still under CityCore Group, which we call CityCore Agro-Aqua Ventures Incorporated. And ang model nito is we hire farmers from the community. Sila ang nagtatanim, sila ang nag-aani. And then binibenta natin yung mga ani sa community within where our solar plant is located. At the same time, yung revenue, ay yung profit na nakukuha natin dito, binabalik natin sa CityCore to fund the activities and the projects of the foundation.
2: Which is, ano itong mga projects na ito?
3: Marami, iba-iba. We're focusing on three pillars, education, empowerment, and environment. So, iba't ibang proyekto yon. So, sa education, tumutulong kami sa mga schools, nag-renovate kami, nagdo-donate kami ng mga furniture sa schools. Sa environment, we do, of course, tree planting and upcycling activities. And then, for empowerment, kasama na dito yung pag-uplift sa buhay ng mga farmers natin, no? Apart from giving them jobs, we teach them financial literacy. We also give them welfare kits. So, kumbaga, full circle siya. Whatever we earn from the farm, we give it back to the community and also to the farmers as well.
2: Integration ng farmers, paano nyo sila sineselect? should they be part of the affected community dito sa project?
3: Correct, tama ka dyan. So lahat ng farmers na kinukuha natin sa mga agro-solar sites natin should be a member of the community. Mm-hmm. We also consult the local government, the barangay captains, mm-hmm. para ma-vouch din nila yung mga farmers who can mm-hmm. be part of

0: agro solar here.
1: Ang balita nga namin, parang may choice din kayo when it comes to farmers. And right. Prioritization is for women.
0: Yung farming naman, hindi siya very hardcore labors all throughout the phase of the farming. No. So, pag ang farming phase ay nasa crop management na, meaning pagtatanim at pag-aani na, we employ the housewives in the community so that we also help double the income of the household. So, yung mga tatay natin, sila na yung mga hard laborers. At least yung mga nanay, nabibigyan natin ng mga trabahong skilled din naman sila to uplift the incomes of their families.
1: I'd like to ask you also, what's the science behind the type of crops that you would have to plant? 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And then may season ba yan na ito, season 1, season 2, or paano yung cropping?
0: Tama ka, may seasonality nga yung mga crops natin, no? Pero at first, before we start any agriculture project, nagkakaroon tayo ng soil testing to see if the soil can sustain, no, the life of the plants or the crops that we will put there. After ng soil testing, nakita na natin na pwede siya, doon natin i-match kung ano yung mga pwedeng crops para itanim. And also, another factor that we consider is ano ba yung need ng community. So, we also do scoping sa market, ano ba yung mas kailangan nila, mas in demand sa kanila. Then, yun yung tinatanim natin para at the end of the crop cycle, nabibenta natin or napoprovide natin yung needs ng community pa rin, ng local market.
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0: 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So the crops na pinipili natin, meron tayong height limitations, may height requirement, and so the vines that would spread, medyo mahirap yun itanim sa isang solar panel, no? At the end of the day, we prioritize the operations of the solar plant pa rin.
1: May scalability. 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
1: 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Talagang yung competition between food and energy, isang malaking issue yan. So what example are you giving to the industry when it comes to this program that you are really growing?
0: I think the message is one doesn't have to be sacrificed, no? For both need to be fulfilled. Hindi ang energy at hindi rin ang food security. So both can be married at pwedeng mag-exist harmoniously. And in fact, kapag nga naglagay tayo ng crops under or along the aisles of the plants or the PVs, nakakatulong pa siya sa operations dahil it manages the temperature within the solar plant, which is good for for more efficient harvest of solar power.
1: Has it reached a point na kailangan nang i-incentivize to ng gobyerno as a separate policy beyond energy?
0: I think that would be a good next step to this, no? Kasi may proof of concept na naman tayo. And I think by legitimizing it and institutionalizing it with the firm government policy, maraming members of the energy sector ang mai-encourage pa na gawin ito at i-duplicate yung nagawa namin.
1: At this point and in the future, pwede bang masabi ng City Corps na walang taong magugutom at walang taong kakain ng solar panel pagdating ng panahon?

0: 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But imagine if lahat ng solar developer can do this project, malaki siyang contribution talaga in terms of giving food and food security to our fellow Filipinos.
1: 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It's a agrivoltaic, no?
2: Parang that's the generic. Ito naman, parang branding nila is agro-solar.
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3: 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Very natural for them to know what the scientific name of their crops. 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
4: I'll go to the nexus between energy and solar. 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Mm-hmm. So that nexus, actually, there are some challenges that's happening. Mm-hmm. But for CityCorp, you have done innovation na agro-solar. Mm-hmm.
5: We are very cognizant of balancing food and energy securities. Na. At the end of the day, it's all about responsible harnessing of the resources. As much as possible, kept or retain the agriculture intent ng mga lupa natin. Mm-hmm. Tama ka, because we cannot put solar naman sa highly urbanized or industrialized na. Mm-hmm. Ang mahal ng lupa. So baka yung cost ng lupa ay mas mahal pa sa cost nung solar plant. That's why we have to put it in the rural areas. We do not want to displace farmers. That's why we work with them. Kumanta ka lang ng bahay kubo, most of them kaya namin itanim yon. Yeah. pang pinakbet. We're able to plant, work with our local farmers. At ang maganda pa dyan, most of our farmers are housewives.
4: Yes. Okay?
5: So we do not compete din sa labor. So you now have yung the husband may trabaho, and the housewife, bibigyan pa namin ng trabaho. So suddenly, you augment the monthly income nung mag-asawa.
4: Ano yung innovation na pwede nyo pang gawin? Kasi solar kayo. 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I've been to Switzerland. Alam mo yung mga rail trucks doon? Mm-hmm. May mga solar panels. Yes. And they can power the rail trucks with solar.
5: Yes. When we look at solar, initially, to be honest, we thought solar lang siya. But if we look at it, ang laki pala ng ecosystem.
4: Exactly.
5: Okay. Tama ka? Soon we can look at the EV. Soon we can look at how in fact sa na-mention mo sa Switzerland, sa ibang bansa yung highway nga nila they have a dedicated lane yung highway nila for EV.
4: Yeah.
5: Habang tumatakbo ka through the motion, nagcha-charge ka, di ba?
4: Yeah.
5: So marami and that excites us because we're an engineering company. Marami pwedeng gawin.
4: Grand plan kayo when it comes to RE installations. Pero meron din kayong grand plan for the country. You would want to power a first world Philippines. Ano nga ba yung dream na yan for you? Yan, sa tingin nyo, paano yan ma-achieve sa tulong nyo?
5: Libre naman mangarap, di po ba? 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
4: Yes.
5: Sana may ganyan kami sa Pilipinas. Sana maging ganon din ang Pilipinas.
4: Yes.
5: Kami po ay nakikiisa sa all the Filipinos na nangangarap na sana ang Pilipinas pwede maging Korea, pwede maging Japan. So, we are doing our share.
4: Yes.
5: Ito po ay kailangan lahat tayo magtulong-tulong eh. We're doing our share by building the best quality and affordable housing,
4: yeah,
5: 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Para ka na rin nasa first world. Quality is at par, yet affordable.
4: Yes.
5: That's our part in nation building. So kami nangarap. That's why our vision is to power a first world Philippines with pure renewable energy.
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1: Athlete, actor, public servant, husband, and father. 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
1: 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I'm Charles Tew, and this is Beyond the Game.

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